0: coming up this hour with Elena and George Burge.
1: He said, man, I'm a fan. I would love to write with you. Let's schedule 3 writes once every 2 weeks over the next 6 weeks.
2: 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Let me

0: It's Backstage Country. I'm Elena. George Burge is your co-host this week. It's so fun having you here. And George, you know, we played Ride, Ride, Ride earlier, a song that is climbing up the charts, possibly another number one.
1: Yes.
0: And I don't know how I didn't know this about this song, but Tyler Hubbard is a writer on here.
1: Yes.
0: I just read something that he was going to originally be the feature. Is that correct?
1: So Tyler and I wrote this song together. I'm a huge fan of Tyler Hubbard from Florida Georgia Line. Incredible songwriter. One of the biggest artists of the last decade. And so I shot my shot. I shot him a DM once I started having some success with Mind On You and Cowboy Songs. And I was like, hey, man, I'm a huge fan. If you'd ever consider writing with me, it would mean the world to me.
0: Through a DM.
1: Yeah, through a DM.
0: Love that.
1: And I sent him a phone number. Day later, I get a text. Hey, man, it's T-Hub. And this is where he was super intentional, and it felt like different than most interactions. He said, man, I'm a fan.

0: I would love to write with you. Let's schedule 3 writes once every 2 weeks over the next 6 weeks and see if we can't get something special.
1: What?
0: And so we wrote 3 times over the next month and a half, and Ride was the second song we wrote together. The first one was awesome, and I was jumping up and down, and he's like, man, be patient. Let's see what we get. And the second one was Ride, Ride, Ride. So he knew, and I think he just set us up in a position to win together by, you know, rather than just getting 1 time and hoping to catch lightning, you know, 3 different rooms and giving ourselves shots. And we both knew Ride, Ride, Ride was the one when we finished it, and we were high-fiving and so excited. And the demo has my vocal and Tyler's vocal on it. And we had had plans to put it out together, but as the industry works with 2 artists that are kind of having success at the same time, it was very hard to sync up our single schedules.
1: Right.
0: Because really you're only working 1 song at a time, and that can take almost a year sometimes to get it up to the top of the charts. And we were on a bit of opposite schedules. And so one night I was on the bus with Luke, and we were still trying to figure out Ride. And Luke had asked me to play it for him, and he lost his mind when he heard it. And so then I went off the bus and I called Tyler, and I was like, man, I think Luke Bryan really loves this song. Do you care if I ask him to feature on it? And Tyler was like, hell yes.
1: Ka-ching,
0: yes,
1: let's go.
0: Exactly. And he also said, he was like, man, all I wanted from this song was it to change your life and do the biggest thing that it can for you, which is such a, I couldn't tell you how grateful I am for him to have bought into me like that. So just shows you country music really is a small family that takes care of each other. And Tyler and Luke, both in different ways in this song, have made a huge impact on like growing my career and changing my life.
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14: Here is your WTOL 11 weather forecast. For tonight, temperatures will slide back into the upper 60s, staying mild under partly cloudy skies. Additional sunshine is expected to build back in for Tuesday with mostly sunny skies and breezier conditions. Highs could be breaking a record into the middle, even the upper 80s could be possible. Additional rain chances then move in for the second half of this week. For your country now, WTOL 11 meteorologist Davis Wells.
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1: It's Backstage Country. We got George Burge hanging out all week long. I'm Elena, and we're able to talk about your hits, which we were saying earlier. You know, it's fun that you get to put an S on the end there, and the reason that happened is because this was your second number one song, Cowboy Song.
2: I'll always love this song because it officially made me not a one-hit wonder, which
1: yes.
2: is when you can kind of shake that off your back, you're cruising.
1: Well, that's what I was going to ask. When you get a second number one, does it kind of solidify like, oh, I'm here, I'm at the table, I've got a seat?
2: 100%. I mean, it's nice to be able to play a show where they know more than just one song,
1: yeah.
2: you know? And it just kind of solidifies that maybe you are doing something right, that it wasn't a fluke. And it gave me the confidence to kind of go lean into that sound too, of like, okay, this is who I am and this is working for me. And I'll never forget writing this song. I was with some of my buddies. We were on a little retreat at a lake cabin. It was probably midnight. And one of my friends said, man, I have this idea, but I don't really know what it means. It would just be called She Only Dances to Cowboy Songs. And I instantly just had like flashback of chasing my wife around 6th Street in Austin, Texas, and you know, her in her boots and football games and everything. And I was like, I instantly knew. I was like, I know what this is. I know this direction. Like, let's write it. And so it came out super quickly after that. And it's a different kind of song, right?
1: Mm-hmm.
2: But it was one that really kicked the door down for me. And turns out there's a lot of girls out there that like to dance to cowboy songs. So that worked out pretty good.
1: Oh yeah, that's for sure. And this song, I've seen you perform it live and the response from the audience is wild. Would you say that this, which one, Mind on You or Cowboy Songs, like which one gets like the crazier crowd?
2: Mind on You is huge in that it's a lot of people's like song with their partner, you know?
1: Yeah.
2: So it's a song that you listen to with the lights down low. And then Cowboy Songs is the one that we play live and they just scream back because
1: yeah.
2: it's huge energy and big guitars and big drums. So I would say that's the one that really, we close our show with Cowboy Songs just because it's electric live.
1: Oh yeah, it gets everybody ready, that's for
2: yeah.
1: sure. So let's get everybody ready right now. Will you introduce it?
2: Hey y'all, I'm George Burge and this is my song, Cowboy Songs, on Backstage.

0: finder.
1: This is George Burge, your co-host of Backstage Country this week. We've got more coming up next.
2: Hey there, I'm Cody Johnson, and this is my song,
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17: Here is your WTOL 11 weather forecast. For tonight, temperatures will slide back into the upper 60s, staying mild under partly cloudy skies. Additional sunshine is expected to build back in for Tuesday with mostly sunny skies and breezier conditions. Highs could be breaking a record into the middle, even the upper 80s could be possible. Additional rain chances then move in for the second half of this week. For your country now, WTOL 11 meteorologist Davis Wells.
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0: It's Backstage Country. I'm Elena. George Burge is here this week. And earlier we played your song, It Won't Be Long. And we were talking about that. You mentioned the word vulnerable and like being vulnerable with that. Does this song make you want to be more vulnerable as a writer?
1: It does. It's country music, I think, unlike any other genre, tells stories about life on a deeper level, which is why I fell in love with it in the first place. And I think coming into country music, you probably have to earn the opportunity to have a little bit more depth in your lyric, right? You have your first couple of commercial hits that make you a more notable name and give you a little deeper listener. And then this was my third single, and so it's like, I have a fan base now. I'm going to get a little bit more of a benefit of the doubt from the listener because they're familiar with my music and they're familiar with my name. And that gave me an opportunity to kind of slow down and dig a little bit deeper into the story, tell a little bit more about who I am. And it was really fun for me because it did feel vulnerable. It felt terrifying because it wasn't this huge tempo song that blows the speakers out, but it was one where if you gave it a minute to listen, it was going to hit you on a different level. And that felt like a huge swing for me. And it was so gratifying to have it pay off and people really connect with it. Yeah.
0: So do you trust yourself more with
1: sometimes. We're all insecure as artists, beyond your wildest dreams insecure. But when it does pay off, when you do put it out there and you are genuinely yourself, you're able to be a little bit more fearless because if it flops or if it's the biggest song in the world, you weren't pretending to be somebody else. And that helps you put your head on the pillow pretty good at night. Yeah.
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3: Here is your WTOL 11 weather forecast. For tonight, temperatures will slide back into the upper 60s, staying mild under partly cloudy skies. Additional sunshine is expected to build back in for Tuesday with mostly sunny skies and breezier conditions. Highs could be breaking a record into the middle, even the upper 80s could be possible. Additional rain chances then move in for the second half of this week. For your country now, WTOL 11 meteorologist Davis Wells. 100.5
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0: coming up this hour with Elena and George Burge.
1: That's going to be my wellness retreat. I'm going to be out there writing songs, getting my sauna and my hot tub on.
2: 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Yeah.

0: Country. I'm Elena. George Burge is hanging out with us this week. Now that we are getting into the last few months of the year, and we were talking about just how busy you are, and I really admire your work ethic and everything that you've accomplished this year, but please tell me that you are going to be taking a break after this tour wraps up.
1: Oh,
0: is there time?
1: I have the last 2 weeks of

0: December and the first week of January off. So I got 3 weeks.
1: Are you going to be able to actually relax during that time?
0: Yeah.
1: Yeah. Absolutely. What you got planned?
0: So we built a little cabin about an hour out of town. Yes. On the lake, and it will be too cold to go swimming on a lake, but there's a hot tub on the back porch and a sauna in the garage and a gym in the garage. And so that's going to be my wellness retreat. I'm going to be out there writing songs, getting my sauna and my hot tub on, and the smoker is going to be rolling. We're going to have some Texas brisket rocking out there for Christmas.
1: Do you think that the family will be annoyed at all that you're bringing some work into that? Like if you're writing songs?
0: No, my boys love, they'll sit in when I'm writing songs, and then we'll end up writing some songs together too. Yeah.
1: Okay, that's adorable.
0: Yeah, and you know, I'm not a huge proponent of AI in music that's being released professionally, but when I'm writing songs with my kids, there are some apps where I can play it on guitar, the songs we write, and then turn it into a like studio quality recording, and they love getting to hear their songs that we wrote that day spit back out as like a professional recording.
1: How long do you think until we see one of your boys' names on an album cut?
0: It won't be too long, I don't think. Yeah. They love to write, and they're so much more perceptive on songwriting than I would even think. They're always asking me about lyrics and metaphors and how stuff connects, and it really is fun for me to see their little brains start turning.
1: So when you say they are your A&R, you like mean it. Like they're yes, really like actually understanding the art of songwriting.
0: Yes. Absolutely.
1: Oh, man.
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16: Here is your WTOL 11 weather forecast. For tonight, temperatures will slide back into the upper 60s, staying mild under partly cloudy skies. Additional sunshine is expected to build back in for Tuesday with mostly sunny skies and breezier conditions. Highs could be breaking a record into the middle, even the upper 80s could be possible. Additional rain chances then move in for the second half of this week. For your country now, WTOL 11 meteorologist Davis Wells.
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1: Who I am and what makes me uniquely me, and then how I can grow from there and maybe push those boundaries.
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0: Backstage Country. I'm Elena. George Burr just hanging out all week long. And George, you know, we're talking. I always knock on wood just because I'm super
1: stressed. I'm with you.
0: But, you know, looking like another number one here with Luke Bryan. And whenever big moments like this happen in a career, I feel like we all get reflective, you know, no matter what kind of career that you have. But right now, staring down a third number one, what are you chasing success-wise? Because you keep having so much success and that keeps changing the game, right? So like when it comes to success, what are you chasing right now?
1: I'm in the middle of putting together a new album, and I've thought a lot about that question actually, because what is next, right? How do you grow from here? There's two different sides of the coin, consistency and growth, right? And so I'm in the middle of looking at who I am and what makes me uniquely me, and then how I can grow from there and maybe push those boundaries and explore some new avenues. And so I'm in the middle of that with the new record, putting together some songs that sound familiar, like a classic George Burge song, and some songs that maybe push me, maybe a different edge that's rooted in who I am, but maybe in a way you've never heard me before. And so I think it's exploring that. I think it's maintaining grounding with my family and my friends, because that is the reason that I do all of this, and staying close with them and carving out enough time to not lose myself into delusion, because it can happen to the best of us. Mm-hmm. And I think those are the two biggest things. Make music that I'm going to be proud of in 10 years, and dig into my family so they still remember who I am, and yeah. I still feel like a part of that unit. Yeah.
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4: Here is your WTOL 11 weather forecast. For tonight, temperatures will slide back into the upper 60s, staying mild under partly cloudy skies. Additional sunshine is expected to build back in for Tuesday with mostly sunny skies and breezier conditions. Highs could be breaking a record into the middle, even the upper 80s could be possible. Additional rain chances then move in for the second half of this week. For your country now, WTOL 11 meteorologist Davis Wells.
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0: George Burge is hanging out this week. It's Backstage Country. And George, you know, we are here towards the end of the year. It's the last final 3 months, which is wild.
1: I know. This one flew by.
0: I know. 2026 was a great year for you. I'm sure 2027 is going to be even better. What are you thinking that 27 is going to be the year of for you?
1: The year of the album. I have been working on this album for almost 2 years, and 27 is going to be the year I finally get to drop it. Obviously, we're releasing a couple singles on the way to there, giving a little sprinkle and taste of what that's going to be. But 27 is the year that we drop the body of work, and I'm really hoping that this is my Hello World album. I've put that kind of blood, sweat, and tears into it. I feel like it is uniquely me, and I'm giddy to get to share that with the world.
0: Expand on Hello World. What do you mean by that?
1: Just, I think maybe like plant my flag in the ground and saying like, this is me, this is George Burge, this is who I am, this is what I sound like. And more than just a single to listen to, 40 minutes that you can get lost in is what I hope.
0: The body of,
1: yes,
0: yeah.
1: That's what I hope it is.
0: So how far off do you think you are from completion?
1: I would say I've written 200 songs.
0: What?
1: And I'm narrowing it down to 10 or 12 is what I'm landing on.
0: Perfect.
1: I would say there's 4 holes that feel like I could maybe beat right now.
0: Okay.
1: Yeah.
0: So you still got a little bit of work to do
1: there. I think I have 6 to 8 that I would bet the house on right now. Yeah.
0: That's got to be a good feeling.
1: It's a really good feeling.
0: Yeah.
1: Yeah.
0: So if it was the perfect world, in your perfect world, when would this be released?
1: Maybe April next year.
0: Okay, so we're going into spring.
1: Yeah, yeah.
0: Okay.
1: Just get ready for summer.

0: Yeah.
1: Yeah. You've got a lot of summer bangers on there, you think?
0: There's some summer bangers. There's some deep cuts. I want it to be a journey.
1: Yeah.
0: You know, I want you to touch on my Texas country roots a little bit, but I also grew up listening to rock and roll, so there's some heavy guitars in there. And then, you know, I was also singing R&B in the mirror when I was in seventh grade to, you know, the Isley Brothers and Casey and JoJo.
1: Hell yeah.
0: And, you know, Ronnie Millsap. And so it's just influences from everywhere, and I want a little bit of that.
1: Yeah.
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13: Here is your WTOL 11 weather forecast. For tonight, temperatures will slide back into the upper 60s, staying mild under partly cloudy skies. Additional sunshine is expected to build back in for Tuesday with mostly sunny skies and breezier conditions. Highs could be breaking a record into the middle, even the upper 80s could be possible. Additional rain chances then move in for the second half of this week. For your country now, I'm WTOL 11 meteorologist Davis Wells.
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0: That was a great first day with George Burge here on Backstage Country. I'm Elena. Buddy, you up for another day of this?
1: I wouldn't miss it, Elena. So much fun hanging out with y'all. I'll be back tomorrow for more stories behind my songs, including my latest featuring Luke Bryan, Ride, Ride, Ride, and more.
0: Ooh, we can't wait. Rest up, and we'll see y'all back here tomorrow on Backstage Country. Vincent.

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3: Hey there, it's Elena, and welcome to a brand new week of Backstage Country with a brand new host, of course. He's had two number one hits and a top five in his short solo career. He was named Billboard's Country Rookie of the Month in January of 2024 and one of Nashville Lifestyle's artists you need to know. We are so glad to have him back. A big welcome to George Burge. Hi, bud.
4: 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Happy to be here with you, Elena, and the listeners. I'm excited to tell some of the stories behind my music and a little more.
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0: Backstage Country. I'm Elena. We got George Burge here this week, who has been very busy in 2026.
1: Oh my gosh.
0: My goodness. My friend, you have been out on the road. You've been a road dog. And I mean, right now here towards the last few months of the year, I just got to know, how are you doing? How are you feeling? Are you okay?
1: On the road again. Right? That's just looping in my mind right now. every Wednesday night on the way to bus call. What a blessing to be able to play this many shows and have people still show up. This headline tour has been unbelievable. It's always kind of terrifying to put your name at the top of the bill and hope that people show up and buy tickets. But our fans have showed up for us in a way that I could never say thank you enough for. And you know, it's different. You know, we've gotten to go out on tour with Luke Bryan and Darius Rucker and Sam Hunt and do these amazing tours and play for 20 and 30,000 people. And they know me from a couple of the, you know, national hits that I've had. But to play your headline tour and get to play an hour and a half of all your music and have your people there digging into maybe some of the album cuts or some of the songs that didn't see as much of the light of day but still mean something, it's just next level. It is so fun. And we get pretty rowdy too, you know, that we like to think of the set as almost a roller coaster. You have the climb up and then you just sprint down and then you slow it down again, and it kind of rolls through. But we're having an absolute blast out there, and we've tried to make, you know, some semblance of home. We have a gym in the trailer on the bus.
0: Oh, nice.
1: I keep a Traeger on the bus, so we'll be out there barbecuing, smoking meat.
0: Yeah.
1: A little tent out there. Yeah, I like to say I tailgate my own concerts. That was my favorite part of going to concerts as a kid, so I
0: That's
1: tailgate my
0: brilliant.
1: Own concerts.
0: Yeah. I love that.
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5: Here is your WTOL 11 weather forecast. For tonight, temperatures will slide back into the upper 60s, staying mild under partly cloudy skies. Additional sunshine is expected to build back in for Tuesday with mostly sunny skies and breezier conditions. Highs could be breaking a record into the middle, even the upper 80s could be possible. Additional rain chances then move in for the second half of this week. For your country now, WTOL 11 meteorologist Davis Wells.
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1: Sleepless in a Hotel Room, that Luke Combs song, he's like, that is a nice, tight chorus. Just a couple lines, super hook, and then you get the woes at the end. He's like, that's a big hit.
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0: Dana. We got George Burge hanging out this week. It's Backstage Country, and we're catching up on all the things. I want to talk about your family a little bit, because you are such a family man, and you have such a beautiful family.
1: Thank you.
0: You really do share a lot of y'all's life with us as fans, and so we get to a little peek into your life. And last time you were here, we were talking about your boys, George and Luke, and how they were kind of starting to enjoy going up on stage with Dad.
1: Oh, my gosh.
0: They were in the video, the music video, and I'm curious, now that it's been like probably about 9 months since we have had this conversation, how much has changed in their love for it? Is it more? Is it less? Like, are they wanting to follow in Dad's footsteps? Where are they at?
1: They're ate up with it right now.
0: Okay.
1: Yes, they're all in. We've really started having fun with them coming out on the bus. The more often we do it, the more comfortable it feels.
0: Yeah.
1: They, you know, my band and crew kind of help, you know, look after them a little bit while we're out there too. So they
0: got all the
1: part
0: uncles
1: of the family. Exactly. You know, at home, they'll wake up at 5:30 or 6 in the morning. On the bus, they'll sleep till 10 a.m. So that is unbelievable.
0: Raise.
1: They get in that bunk and just cold AC and close the curtain. And I mean, that is awesome. But they just love country music, like love country music. And so we were in the truck the other day, and I hear my oldest George from the back, and he's like, Dad, Sleepless in a Hotel Room, that Luke Combs song, he's like, that is a nice, tight chorus. Just a couple lines, super hook, and then you get the woes at

0: end. He's like, that's a big hit. He's like, you're 9 years
1: okay,
0: old.
1: Okay, buzzwords with you.
0: I was like, yeah. I was like, you know what, man? That's awesome. So I really loved having them share this passion with me. And every time they come on, they're like, Dad, do we get to come on stage tonight? I'm like, yeah, y'all can come on stage tonight. So they love to come up during It Won't Be Long. And my oldest will bring me my guitar out on stage sometimes.
1: Yeah, I saw that.
0: Yeah, it's been so much fun.
1: Oh my gosh. So then do they have like crazy adrenaline after the show? Is it hard to get them to sleep?
0: They're staying up till midnight after a show if they're on the road.
1: It's that's sweet though.
0: It is amazing. And they love to play card games with the band, or there's this game called Jackbox TV where you play like trivia on your phone and it puts it up on the bus TV, and there you can do trivia or you can do like Guess Who's Lying or whatever, and everybody gets their phones out, and so that's all they want to do every night is play Jackbox TV on the bus with the band. So
1: amazing.
0: It's really fun.
1: So then everybody that plays with them gets the extra uncle points.
0: Yes, exactly.
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14: Here is your WTOL 11 weather forecast. For tonight, temperatures will slide back into the upper 60s, staying mild under partly cloudy skies. Additional sunshine is expected to build back in for Tuesday with mostly sunny skies and breezier conditions. Highs could be breaking a record into the middle, even the upper 80s could be possible. Additional rain chances then move in for the second half of this week. For your country now, WTOL 11 meteorologist Davis Wells.
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5: Here is your WTOL 11 weather forecast. For tonight, temperatures will slide back into the upper 60s, staying mild under partly cloudy skies. Additional sunshine is expected to build back in for Tuesday with mostly sunny skies and breezier conditions. Highs could be breaking a record into the middle, even the upper 80s could be possible. Additional rain chances then move in for the second half of this week. For your country now, WTOL 11 meteorologist Davis Wells.

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Waterproof makeup ain't made for a breakup. 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
5: Here is your WTOL 11 weather forecast. For tonight, temperatures will slide back into the upper 60s, staying mild under partly cloudy skies. Additional sunshine is

expected to build back in for Tuesday with mostly sunny skies and breezier conditions. Highs could be breaking a record into the middle, even the upper 80s could be possible. Additional rain chances then move in for the second half of this week. For Your Country Now, I'm WTOL 11 meteorologist Davis Wells.

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Tuesday on the morning show, our dramatic reading from the Facebook page, Findlay, Ohio, Neighbors Helping Neighbors, will be titled, What's the Big Deal? Plus, Tech Tuesday with Centricom and things that are trending today. Early Tuesday will start at 5 a.m.

Here is your WTOL 11 weather forecast. For tonight, temperatures will slide back into the upper 60s, staying mild under partly cloudy skies. Additional sunshine is expected to build back in for Tuesday with mostly sunny skies and breezier conditions. Highs could be breaking a record into the middle, even the upper 80s could be possible. Additional rain chances then move in for the second half of this week. For your country now, WTOL 11 meteorologist Davis Wells.

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0: Yeah, Baby Blues was a really easy song to write. Somebody mentioned that title, and so we were like, oh, we should just write this song. 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
3: Here is your WTOL 11 weather forecast. For tonight, temperatures will slide back into the upper 60s, staying mild under partly cloudy skies. Additional sunshine is expected to build back in for Tuesday with mostly sunny skies and breezier conditions. Highs could be breaking a record into the middle, even the upper 80s could be possible. Additional rain chances then move in for the second half of this week. For your country now, WTOL 11 meteorologist Davis Wells.

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1: Here is your WTOL 11 weather forecast. For tonight, temperatures will slide back into the upper 60s, staying mild under partly cloudy skies. Additional sunshine is expected to build back in for Tuesday with mostly sunny skies and breezier conditions. Highs could be breaking a record into the middle, even the upper 80s could be possible. Additional rain chances then move in for the second half of this week. For your country now, WTOL 11 meteorologist Davis Wells.

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2: Here is your WTOL 11 weather forecast. For tonight, temperatures will slide back into the upper 60s, staying mild under partly cloudy skies. Additional sunshine is expected to build back in for Tuesday with mostly sunny skies and breezier conditions. Highs could be breaking a record into the middle. Even the upper 80s could be possible. Additional rain chances then move in for the second half of this week. For your country now, WTOL 11 meteorologist Davis Wells.

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2: Here is your WTOL 11 weather forecast. For tonight, temperatures will slide back into the upper 60s, staying mild under partly cloudy skies. Additional sunshine is expected to build back in for Tuesday with mostly sunny skies and breezier conditions. Highs could be breaking a record into the middle, even the upper 80s could be possible. Additional rain chances then move in for the second half of this week. For your country now, WTOL 11 meteorologist Davis Wells.

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1: Here is your WTOL 11 weather forecast. For tonight, temperatures will slide back into the upper 60s, staying mild under partly cloudy skies. Additional sunshine is expected to build back in for Tuesday with mostly sunny skies and breezier conditions. Highs could be breaking a record into the middle, even the upper 80s could be possible. Additional rain chances then move in for the second half of this week. For your country now, WTOL 11 meteorologist Davis Wells.

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0: going, friends? It's Clodo from the Flatland Cavalry. We're out of Lubbock, Texas. It's funny, I always tell everyone we're just a band of misfits. 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
2: Here is your WTOL 11 weather forecast. For tonight, temperatures will slide back into the upper 60s, staying mild under partly cloudy skies. Additional sunshine is expected to build back in for Tuesday with mostly sunny skies and breezier conditions. Highs could be breaking a record into the middle, even the upper 80s could be possible. Additional rain chances then move in for the second half of this week. For your country now, WTOL 11 meteorologist Davis Wells.

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0: Hey y'all, this is Brantley Gilbert, and this is my new song, Good Day. This is all about shooting your shot. Long story short, hope y'all dig it.
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1: Here is your WTOL 11 weather forecast. For tonight, temperatures will slide back into the upper 60s, staying mild under partly cloudy skies. Additional sunshine is expected to build back in for Tuesday with mostly sunny skies and breezier conditions. Highs could be breaking a record into the middle, even the upper 80s could be possible. Additional rain chances then move in for the second half of this week. For your country now, WTOL 11 meteorologist Davis Wells.

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Rex Howard, good morning. 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And he's been, it's kind of like a tradition now to go on over. 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

neighbors clashing over privacy fencing plans. 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Saying good morning, Rex Howard, which it's Travis Kelce and Taylor Swift's Cleveland neighbors pose their proposed home improvements. He's got a house along the lake there outside of Cleveland and planning on adding a fence and trees for privacy from paparazzi and fans. So concerns on local sewer lines and wildlife, particularly deer, that could be harmed by the proposed fence. So some folks upset. He purchased the home back earlier this year. And it's got 8 bedrooms, 11 bathrooms, over 21,000 square foot, and it needs a fence and maybe some trees. So maybe not. Sounds like a little battle there. On the way, WTO 11 weather, Billy Currington and Morning Ag News.

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2: Here is your WTOL 11 weather forecast. For tonight, temperatures will slide back into the upper 60s, staying mild under partly cloudy skies. Additional sunshine is expected to build back in for Tuesday with mostly sunny skies and breezier conditions. Highs could be breaking a record into the middle, even the upper 80s could be possible. Additional rain chances then move in for the second half of this week. For your country now, WTOL 11 meteorologist Davis Wells.

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3: 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More than 70,000 FFA members, advisors, and supporters are expected in Indianapolis October 21st through the 24th for the 99th National FFA Convention and Expo. The event will feature leadership development, career exploration, and agriculture competitions. More than 5,800 members are expected to receive the American FFA degree, the organization's highest level of membership. Community service is also a focus, with more than 3,200 volunteers expected to help 27 local nonprofits. The expo will showcase more than 350 agriculture career opportunities. Organizers estimate this year's convention could generate around $40 million in economic activity for Indianapolis. Now we go to Allison Kinney on, is narrower tile spacing smart investment or an expensive fix?
4: Many Ohio farmers have noticed corn going directly above tile lines often looks taller and healthier than the corn growing between them. As wetter springs and intense rainfall events become more common, some producers are installing tile drainage systems with spacings as narrow as 15 to 20 feet. While narrower spacing can help fields dry out faster and improve planting conditions, experts say it's important to first determine whether poor crop growth is really a drainage issue or the result of soil compaction. Narrower systems

0: 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Ohio State researchers encourage farmers to carefully evaluate their fields before investing in additional tile drainage. Make sure to check out the Ohio AgNet website at ohioagnet.com for the full details. For the Ohio AgNet, I'm Allison Kinney reporting.
1: 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December corn down 4 3/4 to 478 and a quarter. March corn 493 down 4 1/4. As we turn to soybeans, November 1278 down 9 3/4. January soybeans 1294 1/2 down 10 1/4. And December wheat 666 1/2 down 5 3/4. As we turn to livestock from yesterday's close, October live cattle 224.75 down 22 cents. October lean hog 75.60 up 55 cents. And November feeder cattle 341.10 down 85 cents. 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
2: Good morning and welcome into our Tuesday edition of Ag Talk. This is Bill Rice along with Ed Lentz. Ear molds and rots, today's topic, Ed.
3: It's that time of year in harvest, you see all the ugly things that may occur earlier in the year, but as you're looking at the grain or going for the field before harvest, you notice these things. And ear molds and rots are those things. You'll see ears have got damage on them. In fact, that's what has happened. Something has damaged that ear so those fungi can enter into it. It could be weather, you know, usually drought, but even a lot of rain can do that. It could be insect damage, it could even be bird damage. The blackbirds like to chew on the end of the ears at times. So those damaged ear tips, they'll allow mold to invade that damaged area, and of course you get the discoloration and the growth of the fungus and all that. And if it's a lot on there, it's going to affect the quality of the grain on that ear. Ideally, it's not serious if it's just a few ears in a whole acre, but if you got a lot of it, it could cause a problem when you take it to the elevator and when they evaluate you, what they're going to price, because they're going to see it's going to affect quality. Generally, we're looking at four molds that we run into in the ear molds and rots. That's going to be gibberella,

0: between and over the kernels. And so it'll be white, and where it's located, you can tell the difference. And trichoderma, you don't usually, this one's pretty easy to identify. It's going to be a thick green mold on and between the kernels. And oftentimes it'll cause the kernels to sprout. So it gets kind of funky looking out there in the field. So what does a farmer do if he goes out there and he's seen a lot of these ear molds and rots? The best management practice we recommend is going to be early harvest. You don't want it to allow it to continue to grow and continue to spread in that ear and become worse. That's really your best operation, because if you're going to try to prevent some of these, you would have to do something much, much earlier in the season. And of course, if you have a lot of it in that corn and that grain coming in, you may see dockage because the quality is going to be affected when you go to the elevator. So really, there's not a whole lot you can do now except maybe harvest it earlier and just be aware that it's out there.
1: Thank you, Ed, for Ag Talk. This is Bill Rice, along with Ed Lentz. Good morning to you.
0: Good morning.
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0: here. This is my new song, Phone Keys Wallet. 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

0: 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Good morning, Rex Howard. Quest Federal Credit Union Morning Mindbender deals with neighborhood issues. We talked earlier about Travis Kelce and Taylor Swift, their house up along Lake Erie. They want to put a fence and some trees up. So this kind of falls right in line here. Here you go. According to a recent survey about neighborhoods, nearly one in three people say this is the one thing they wish they knew about a neighborhood before moving there. What do you think that is? Maybe odor? A lot of traffic from a neighbor or something like that? Quest Federal Credit Union Morning Mindbender. Drop a guess on the WKXA Facebook page. We'll discuss this. Nearly one in three people say this is the one thing they wish they knew about a neighborhood before moving there. WTO11 weather and Chase Matthew all ahead.
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7: Here is your WTOL 11 weather forecast. For tonight, temperatures will slide back into the upper 60s, staying mild under partly cloudy skies. Additional sunshine is expected to build back in for Tuesday with mostly sunny skies and breezier conditions. Highs could be breaking a record into the middle, even the upper 80s could be possible. Additional rain chances then move in for the second half of this week. For your country now, WTOL 11 meteorologist Davis Wells.
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0: News now. Ahead of the midterms, President Trump speaking at a campaign rally in Youngstown on Monday night, stumping for Senator John Husted and Vivek Ramaswamy in the governor's race.
1: The radical left maniacs, they took the name Columbus, Christopher Columbus, away, and they're a disgrace. And we have to win because we have to keep winning because they'll do it again.
0: The president continuing to face backlash for his plan to buy diesel fuel from Russia. He spoke before traveling to Ohio on Monday.
2: It's not really a deal with me. It's a deal for the rest of the world. So anything that can help our farmers, our ranchers, I like.
0: Officials are investigating complaints that some gas stations in Ohio are not passing along savings from the temporary gas tax holiday. The Attorney General's office has received more than 24 complaints from drivers who say prices haven't dropped as expected. The 90-day tax holiday started October 4th, suspending the state's 38.5 cent per gallon gas tax. This resident has filed a complaint with the AG's office.
3: Was hitting right about $3.99 a gallon right when the gas tax holiday hit. And it dropped down to about $3.29 for a couple of days. And then now almost everywhere around town, it's either between $3.79 and $3.99.
0: Guardians up a game in the ALCS, taking down the Rays 7-3 in Florida last night. I'm Patrick Johnson reporting.
4: Rex Howard in the morning.
5: New York Comic Con happened over this past weekend. It's when people in New York put on uniforms while all of us make fun of them, like the Mets. The Super Bowl will stream on Disney Plus, part of the NFL's attempt to bond with kids that includes Patrick Mahomes voicing Kermit. Good morning, Rex Howard, WTL11. The weather partly sunny, 86 today. Warm, yes, could be a record breaker. Coming up in things that are trending today, it looks like more than half of U.S. adults think Halloween should be a national holiday. After Eli Young Band, and Even If It Breaks Your Heart, on Your Country Now, 100.5 WKXA.

0: Mysterious people are still climbing in and out of manholes in New York City.
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0: You think Halloween should be a national holiday?

0: birthday. More than two-thirds, 70%, of adults think Halloween is just as much for grown-ups as it is for kids. According to the Halloween report just released, but most don't have big plans for adult-oween. 62% think the perfect way to spend it is staying in for the night instead of going out. Over half say Halloween is their favorite holiday, and it should be a national holiday. New York police are looking for three men still climbing into a Manhattan manhole shortly before 1 a.m. on Sunday. Police were called, but they were gone when officers arrived. The sighting follows another incident on Friday when four men and a woman climbed out of a manhole on Upper East Side, left tools behind, and drove away. Police believe the people are searching underground for valuables dropped or washed away by rain and pose no threat. Similar sightings in September prompted searches, including near a visiting World Leaders Hotel, but nothing suspicious was found. Or maybe they're zombies. I don't know, but things that are trending today. Stella Lefty here soon. Country music extras Riley Green and Peyton Manning team up for a surprise duet.
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1: He wasn't happy with comments made by Riley Green. Your Country Now, 100.5 WKXN. Good morning, Rex Howard. Partly sunny, 86 today. Yeah, warm. Looks like a cool weekend. Get a little peek into all of it here. WT11 weather forecast soon.
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1: Riley Green made a comment on The Voice about Ella Langley, and Ella wasn't very happy about it. Now here's what he said, along with her reaction.
6: There's a girl that reminded me a lot of y'all. I took her on tour with me. Her name's Ella Langley.
7: Oh my God.
6: She's doing pretty well.
7: Yeah, when that man took credit, no, didn't lump that, but pretty typical.
1: Speaking of Riley Green, Peyton Manning, they have teamed up for a new song called Alabama versus Tennessee.

Riley Green, Peyton Manning. The duo, I don't know if we need, but there it is anyway in Country Music Extra, served up around 6:20 and 9:50. Speaking of Riley Green, he's on the way, and it's over on our WKXA Facebook page, Quest Federal Credit Union Morning Mindbender. According to a recent survey about neighborhoods, nearly one in three people say this is the one thing they wish they knew about a neighborhood before moving there. What do you think that is? Guesses in the comments on our Facebook page. We'll discuss a little after 6:35.

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10: Your WTOL 11 weather forecast. Here comes the sunshine and possible record-breaking warmth for this afternoon. Highs will climb to the mid-80s with bright blue skies across the area. Now we are tracking multiple chances for some scattered showers for the second half of the week and seeing temperatures cool back down in the 60s and the 70s. 50s are on the way for Saturday and we could see our first frost of the season just in time for this weekend. For Your Country Now, I'm WTOL 11 meteorologist Kaylee Bowers.

law firms joining forces. Patrick Johnston has that story coming up after Jason Aldean. Don't tell on me, your country now. 100.5 WKXA. Good morning.

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1: Morning Mindbender. 1 in 3 people say this is the one thing they wish they knew about a neighborhood before moving there. 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
5: Ohio News Now. Two of Toledo's longest serving law firms are joining forces. Marshall and Melhorn and RCO Law, formerly Robinson, Kerfey and O'Connell, will merge January 1st under the new name Marshall Kerfey. The firms have roots dating back to the 1800s. The combined practice will serve clients through Northwest Ohio and Southeast Michigan with attorneys licensed in 9 states. Company leaders say the merger will expand legal services, improve efficiency, and allow for greater investment in technology. President Trump campaigning for Republicans in Youngstown. He reiterates his promise to continue military action against Iran.
6: In a way, I am on the ballot because they will try and destroy everything we've done and the country has never done. I had to take a little bit of a veer toward the Islamic Republic of Iran because we could not let them have a nuclear weapon. I'm sorry.
5: And it is 3 weeks away from midterm election day today. Outside of that Youngstown rally, this Trump supporter said he's almost doing everything right.
7: What he could do better is bring prices down, fuel prices down,
8: groceries.
5: Ohio's Attorney General's office is reviewing more than 24 complaints of possible gas price gouging following the state's gas tax holiday. Drivers in several communities say prices haven't fallen as much or as quickly as expected.
9: It's incredibly frustrating.
5: That is a motorist who has filed a complaint. I'm Patrick Johnson reporting.
10: ONN Sports, somebody well. Starting with baseball, down 2-0 heading into the sixth. The bats came alive for the Guardians as Chase DeLauter and Patrick Bailey each homered. Nathaniel Lowe and Joe Adell each drove in a pair, and the Guardians scored 7 runs in the final 4 innings as Cleveland takes game 1 of the American League Championship Series with a 7-3 win over the Rays last night. Here's manager Stephen Vogt in the postgame on the win.
11: You know, obviously, we came off an emotional series, had a quick turnaround, but these guys come ready to play every day. I couldn't be more proud of them. You know, we got punched early. And then, you know, our pitching staff, credit to them for stopping it and keeping us in the game as long as they did. And then the offense came alive. I thought we had great at bats and then hit a couple balls out of the yard, make it a new game, and really good job by our offense.
10: Game 2 is tonight in Tampa Bay at 8:00. Parker Messick starts for the Guardians. On the other side of the bracket, the Brewers rallied for the 7-4 win over the Dodgers yesterday as Milwaukee takes a 2-0 series lead. Game 3 is in Los Angeles tomorrow night. Week 5 of the NFL's regular season came to a close last night as the Bills outlasted the Rams 37-34 in overtime in L.A. Taking a look ahead to Week 6, the Browns host the Ravens in Cleveland on Sunday afternoon this weekend at 1 o'clock. As for the Bengals, they enjoy their bye this coming weekend. In college football, it's a top 5 matchup in Bloomington this weekend as number 4 Ohio State visits number 5 Indiana in a rematch of last year's Big Ten title game. Kickoff for that game is at noon. And on the ice, the Columbus Blue Jackets host the Florida Panthers tonight at 6:15 at Nationwide Arena. Throwing in sports, somebody Wells.
1: Good morning, Rex Howard, WTOL. 11 now. Weather partly sunny, 86 today. Coming up, Quest Federal Credit Union Morning Mindbender about neighborhoods. 1 in 3 people say this is the one thing they wish they knew about a neighborhood before moving there. After Ella Langley, Loving Life. Again.

0: In the comments on our WKXA Facebook page with our morning Mindbender this morning, Your Country Now, 100.5 WKXA. Rex Howard, Quest Federal Credit Union morning Mindbender. According to a recent survey about neighborhoods, nearly one in three people say this is the one thing they wish they knew about a neighborhood before moving there. What is it? I say the old man down the street. Is he crazy? Does he carry a sigh walking up and down the street? You know, things like that. Tammy on our Facebook page. Here we go. If they are crazy, fight a lot, or the cops are there all the time. Marcia says how noisy they are or aren't. This is important. Top fan Shelley. How much Halloween candy is needed for trick-or-treats, right? There are some streets, like our street doesn't have a sidewalk, so we don't get a lot of trick-or-treaters. Normally not home on trick-or-treat night. So Brian says if they were crazy. See a trend. Ginger, friendly or not, by the way, I have the best neighbors. Catherine says, taking a walk at night by yourself. Sam says, school-age kids and grades they got in school. Okay. Crime rate, says Joshua. And Jackie says, top fan Jackie, friendly or unfriendly? So let us know. We're dealing with neighborhoods this morning. Nearly one in three people in our Quest Federal Credit Union Morning of Mindbender say this is the one thing they wish they knew about a neighborhood before moving there. Guesses in the comments on our WKXA Facebook page. Coming up, our dramatic reading from the Findlay, Ohio Neighbors Helping Neighbors Facebook page is titled, What's the Big Deal?
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0: Your Country Now, 100.5 WKXA, Rex Howard, good morning. WT11 weather, partly sunny, 86, could be a record breaker for the temperature today, which was set, I think, back 1975. Wow. We had hot weather back then, too. So we'll get some details on that. Time for one of our favorite segments here on the morning show, a dramatic reading from the Facebook page, Findlay, Ohio Neighbors Helping Neighbors, which is a place where community comes together to ask questions, share advice, and post things that are too good not to share. As always, real posts from real people, and we give them the dramatic treatment they truly deserve. This particular dramatic reading titled, What's the Big Deal? Somebody took a photo of an oversized load. If you haven't noticed, there are a lot of oversized loads that go through Findlay. They're headed out 224, or they're coming into town. This particular oversized load was trying to make the turn onto Center Street off of North Main, headed east. And it was I don't know what it really was, but somebody took a photo and wanted to know what it was. A lot of people were guessing that it was a base of a wind turbine, a cylinder tube. I don't know, it was white. It was big. And they were trying to make the corner. They pretty much shut down the intersection of Center and North Main. So keep all of that in mind this morning as you listen to our dramatic reading titled, What's the Big Deal? WKXA voice guy Scott Fisher, all yours.
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2: 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What's the big deal? If you give them space, they will get through town faster. It's not fun for them either, with all the idiots around them in town.
1: 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Joy.

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3: Your WTOL 11 weather forecast. Here comes the sunshine and possible record-breaking warmth for this afternoon. Highs will climb to the mid-80s with bright blue skies across the area. Now we are tracking multiple chances for some scattered showers for the second half of the week and seeing temperatures cool back down in the 60s and the 70s. 50s are on the way for Saturday and we could see our first frost of the season just in time for this weekend. For Your Country Now, I'm WTOL 11 meteorologist Kaylee Bowers.

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0: Coming up in about 5 minutes, things that are trending today. Mysterious people are still climbing in and out of manholes in New York City.
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2: Ohio News Now. Ahead of the midterms, President Trump speaking at a campaign rally in Youngstown on Monday night, stumping for Senator John Husted and Vivek Ramaswamy in the governor's race.
3: The radical left maniacs, they took the name Columbus, Christopher Columbus, away, and they're a disgrace. And we have to win because we have to keep winning because they'll do it again.
2: The president continuing to face backlash for his plan to buy diesel fuel from Russia. He spoke before traveling to Ohio on Monday.
4: It's not really a deal with me. It's a deal for the rest of the world. So anything that can help our farmers, our ranchers, I like.
2: Officials are investigating complaints that some gas stations in Ohio are not passing along savings from the temporary gas tax holiday. The Attorney General's office has received more than 24 complaints from drivers who say prices haven't dropped as expected. The 90-day tax holiday started October 4th, suspending the state's 38.5 cents per gallon gas tax. This resident has filed a complaint with the AG's office.
5: Was hitting right about $3.99 a gallon right when the gas tax holiday hit. And it dropped down to about $3.29 for a couple of days. And then now almost everywhere around town, it's either between $3.79 and $3.99.
2: Guardians up a game in the ALCS, taking down the Rays 7-3 in Florida last night. I'm Patrick Johnson reporting.

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1: New York Comic Con happened over this past weekend. It's when people in New York put on uniforms while all of us make fun of them, like the Mets. The Super Bowl will stream on Disney Plus, part of the NFL's attempt to bond with kids. That includes Patrick Mahomes voicing Kermit. Good morning, Rex Howard, WTO11. Now, weather forecast partly sunny. We'll start out in a warm one, 86 today. Could be a record breaker as we'll get more and more sun and blue sky today as we go throughout the day. Coming up, things that are trending, both the East and West Coast. They are cleaning up after tropical storms, after Old Dominion, one-man band, your country now, 100.5 WKXA.

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0: Both coasts are dealing with the aftermath of tropical storms. Cleanup efforts are underway after tropical storm Rachel slammed the west over the weekend. In Las Vegas, storms dropped over an inch of rain at Harry Reid International Airport, leading to lengthy ground delays. Meanwhile, several Southern California coastal communities saw significant flooding. Flood watches remain in place for parts of Arizona, Nevada, Utah, and Idaho today, with up to 3 inches possible in some areas. Coastal flood advisory also in effect for Southern California, where high tides and surf could be seen. East Coast cleaning up from the hurricane continues in Florida, the Carolinas, and other states. At least 22 tornadoes were reported during the storm. New York police are looking for three men seen climbing into a Manhattan manhole shortly before 1 a.m. on Sunday. Police were called, but they were gone when officers arrived. The sighting follows another incident on Friday when four men and a woman climbed out of a manhole on Upper East Side of New York, left tools behind, and drove away. Police believe the people are searching underground for valuables dropped or washed away by rain and pose no threat. Similar sightings in September prompted searches, including near a visiting World Leaders Hotel, but nothing suspicious was found. I think they're zombies, really. Things that are trending today. Kenny Chesney coming up. Also, we're talking Halloween candy. Some of the best and worst boomer Halloween candies. We'll have those.
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0: Halloween candy that has stood the test of time. Your country now, 100.5 WKXA. Rex Howard, good morning. A beautiful day ahead, warm. It could be a record breaker with our high temperature today, 86. Partly sunny and gradual more sunshine. Blue sky. So going to be a good one for sure. WT11 weather is on the way as we talk about the best and worst boomer candy. Are you a boomer? This is candy that stood the test of time. Do we have a little intro for our segment? We do. Here we go.
1: I got 5 pieces of candy. I got a chocolate bar.
2: I got a quarter.
3: I got a rock.
0: Is that a rock or Iraq? I don't know. But anyway, boomer candy. This is candy that has stood the test of time without too many changes along the way. Number one on this list is Werther's Original. That's a caramel hardtack candy kind of thing. Laffy Taffy, Milk Duds, Cinnamon Jawbreakers, Butterscotch. These are probably not the ones you grab first in the candy bowl, right? Starburst. Now, that was created in 1959, believe it or not. Technically a version of taffy. Cinnamon Discs. Love cinnamon. Smarties. Oh, yeah. Good. Root Beer Barrels and Strawberry Bonbons. It's got that gooey strawberry center. So that's the top 10 for best, worst Halloween candy for boomers. It stood the test of time. Just missing out on the top 10 in this list. Peppermint, candy corn, and Tootsie Rolls. So what's going on with that? But those are some of those candies that have stood the test of time. If you're looking for candy to hand out, might be a little more affordable, some of that. So not a lot of chocolate in there. Coming up, what do we have? Oh, yes, our Morning Mindbender. Drop a guess. A lot of guesses coming in on our Quest Federal Credit Union Morning Mindbender on our Facebook page. We're talking neighborhoods. Nearly 1 in 3 people say this is the one thing they wish they knew about a neighborhood before moving there. We'll talk a little after 7:35.
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3: Your WTOL 11 weather forecast. Here comes the sunshine and possible record-breaking warmth for this afternoon. Highs will climb to the mid-80s with bright blue skies across the area. Now we are tracking multiple chances for some scattered showers for the second half of the week and seeing temperatures cool back down in the 60s and the 70s. 50s are on the way for Saturday and we could see our first frost of the season just in time for this weekend. For Your Country Now, I'm WTOL 11 meteorologist Kaylee Bowers.

firms joining forces. Patrick Johnson has the stories in the WKXA newsroom, and that's after Randy Houser. Like a Cowboy, Your Country Now, 100.5 WKXA. Good morning.

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3: Ohio News Now. Two of Toledo's longest-serving law firms are joining forces, Marshall and Melhorn and RCO Law, formerly Robinson, Kerfey, and O'Connell, will merge January 1st under the new name, Marshall Kerfey. The firms have roots dating back to the 1800s. The combined practice will serve clients through Northwest Ohio and Southeast Michigan with attorneys licensed in nine states. Company leaders say the merger will expand legal services, improve efficiency, and allow for greater investment in technology. President Trump campaigning for Republicans in Youngstown. He reiterates his promise to continue military action against Iran.
4: In a way, I am on the ballot because they will try and destroy everything we've done and the country has never done. I had to take a little bit of a veer toward the Islamic Republic of Iran because we could not let them have a nuclear weapon. I'm sorry.
3: And it is 3 weeks away from midterm election day today. Outside of that Youngstown rally, this Trump supporter said he's almost doing everything right.
5: What he could do better is bring prices down, bring fuel prices down,
6: groceries.
3: Ohio's Attorney General's office is reviewing more than two dozen complaints of possible gas price gouging following the state's gas tax holiday. Drivers in several communities say prices haven't fallen as much or as quickly as expected.
7: It's incredibly frustrating.
3: That is a motorist who has filed a complaint. I'm Patrick Johnson reporting.
8: ONN Sports, somebody wells. Starting with baseball, down 2-0 heading into the sixth. The bats came alive for the Guardians as Chase DeLauder and Patrick Bailey each homered. Nathaniel Lowe and Joe Adell each drove in a pair, and the Guardians scored 7 runs in the final 4 innings as Cleveland takes game 1 of the American League Championship Series with a 7-3 win over the Rays last night. Here's manager Stephen Vogt in the postgame on the win.
9: You know, obviously, we came off an emotional series, had a quick turnaround, but these guys come ready to play every day. I couldn't be more proud of them. You know, we got punched early. And then, you know, our pitching staff, credit to them for stopping it and keeping us in the game as long as they did. And then the offense came alive. I thought we had great at bats and then hit a couple balls out of the yard, make it a new game, and really good job by our offense.
8: Game 2 is tonight in Tampa Bay at 8 o'clock. Parker Messick starts for the Guardians. On the other side of the bracket, the Brewers rallied for the 7-4 win over the Dodgers yesterday as Milwaukee takes a 2-0 series lead. Game 3 is in Los Angeles tomorrow night. Week 5 of the NFL's regular season came to a close last night as the Bills outlasted the Rams 37-34 in overtime in L.A. Taking a look ahead to Week 6, the Browns host the Ravens in Cleveland on Sunday afternoon this weekend at 1 o'clock. As for the Bengals, they enjoy their bye this coming weekend. In college football, it's a top 5 matchup in Bloomington this weekend as number 4 Ohio State visits number 5 Indiana in a rematch of last year's Big Ten title game. Kickoff for that game is at noon. And on the ice, the Columbus Blue Jackets host the Florida Panthers tonight at 6:15 at Nationwide Arena. Throwing in sports, somebody wells.
10: Good morning, Rex Howard, WTO. 11 now. Weather forecast turn. We start today partly sunny, gradual sunshine, 86. Hot one. Could be a record breaker today. Coming up, Quest Federal Credit Union Morning Mindbender. Recent survey about neighborhoods. Nearly 1 in 3 people say this is the one thing they wish they knew about a neighborhood before moving there. That's after Luke Bryan. Country, and she knows it on Your Country Now 100.5. WKXA.

0: 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Rex Howard. It's on our WKXA Facebook page with Quest Federal Credit Union. Recent survey about neighborhoods. Nearly one in three people say this is the one thing they wish they knew about a neighborhood before moving there. We have an anonymous person here this morning. Did get a hold of me and said the answer they would give here is if they post on Finley Helping Neighbors. Oh, yeah, it was right there all the time. And that's a good guess this morning. Kathy says, top fan Kathy, that is, if they party late. Carol says kids. Randy says late night noise levels. Lori, how many kids? Right. Top fan Michael, market value, is the neighborhood declining? Top fan Raina, how noisy, gossipy the neighbors are? I guess you could add if they're on Finley, Ohio, Neighbors Helping Neighbors, right? Leon says, kids friendly or not? Right. Let's see. Tammy says, if they are crazy, fight a lot, or the cops are there all the time. It's not good. And I love this one here. Top fan Shelly, how much Halloween candy is needed for trick-or-treat? Right? Are you handing out less than a bag, 10 bags? So, yeah. Quest Federal Credit Union Morning Mindbender. Answer is coming up about an hour from now. According to a recent survey about neighborhoods, nearly one in three people say this is the one thing they wish they knew about a neighborhood before moving there. Tyler Hubbard here soon. Good stuff this morning. We have a teenager with a spinal cord injury. Runs a Chicago Marathon. We'll have the details on that.
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0: teenager with a spinal cord injury ran the Chicago Marathon on Sunday. Your Country Now, 100.5 WKXA, Rex Howard. Good morning. Start the morning partly sunny and more, gradual sunshine, blue skies today. 86 could be a record breaker. WT11, no weather forecast coming up.
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0: This was Sunday. A Kentucky high school senior completed the Chicago Marathon less than a year after a spinal injury left him unable to move. His name, Wyatt Anderson, fractured his spine during a basketball game. It was last November. Gradually regained his mobility through months of rehabilitation. He ran the 26.2-mile race alongside his brother, Big Brother, there raising more than $22,000 for the Christopher and Dana Reeve Foundation to support spinal cord injury research. They posted a lot of photos over on their Instagram page, but ran the marathon on Sunday. 3 hours, 56 minutes. Big Brother Jack joined Wyatt in raising $22,000 for spinal cord research in the good stuff this morning. 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
12: Your WTOL 11 weather forecast. Here comes the sunshine and possible record-breaking warmth for this afternoon. Highs will climb to the mid-80s with bright blue skies across the area. Now we are tracking multiple chances for some scattered showers for the second half of the week and seeing temperatures cool back down in the 60s and the 70s. 50s are on the way for Saturday and we could see our first frost of the season just in time for this weekend. For your country now, I'm WTOL 11 meteorologist Kaylee Bowers. 100.

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1: Ohio News Now. Ahead of the midterms, President Trump speaking at a campaign rally in Youngstown on Monday night, stumping for Senator John Husted and Vivek Ramaswamy in the governor's race.
2: The radical left maniacs, they took the name Columbus, Christopher Columbus, away, and they're a disgrace. And we have to win because we have to keep winning because they'll do it again.
1: The president continuing to face backlash for his plan to buy diesel fuel from Russia. He spoke before traveling to Ohio on Monday.
3: It's not really a deal with me. It's a deal for the rest of the world. So anything that could help our farmers, our ranchers, I like.
1: Officials are investigating complaints that some gas stations in Ohio are not passing along savings from the temporary gas tax holiday. The Attorney General's office has received more than 24 complaints from drivers who say prices haven't dropped as expected. The 90-day tax holiday started October 4th, suspending the state's 38.5 cents per gallon gas tax. This resident has filed a complaint with the AG's office.
4: Was hitting right about $3.99 a gallon right when the gas tax holiday hit, and it dropped down to about $3.29 for a couple of days. And then now almost everywhere around town, it's either between $3.79 and $3.99.
1: Guardians up a game in the ALCS, taking down the Rays 7-3 in Florida last night. I'm Patrick Johnson reporting.
0: Rex Howard in the morning.
5: New York Comic Con happened over this past weekend. It's when people in New York put on uniforms while all of us make fun of them, like the Mets. The Super Bowl will stream on Disney Plus, part of the NFL's attempt to bond with kids. That includes Patrick Mahomes voicing Kermit. Good morning, Rex Howard, WTO11 now. Weather forecast, sunshine, 86 today. Could be a record breaker. I think the record was back in 1975, so 86 today. That's your WTO11 now. Weather forecast coming up. Our dramatic reading from the Findlay, Ohio Neighbors Helping Neighbors Facebook page. What's the big deal? That's what it's titled, and that's after Jason Aldean. Crazy Town, your country now, 100.5 WTXA.

0: time titled What's the Big Deal? Your Country Now, 100.5 WKXA. Good morning. One of our favorite segments here on the morning show is it's a dramatic reading from the Facebook page Findlay, Ohio Neighbors Helping Neighbors, which is a place where the community comes together to ask questions, share advice, sometimes post things too good not to share. As always, real posts from real people, and give them the dramatic treatment they truly deserve. This is our dramatic reading. It's titled, What's the Big Deal? There was a post recently of a wide load. If you haven't noticed, there was a lot of oversized wide loads that go through Findlay daily, almost hourly, it seems. Especially they're headed off, I-75, or they're coming through 224, going through Ottawa, or headed to Tiffin. I don't know where they're going, but there seems to be a lot. So somebody posted about a wide load that was trying to make the corner at Center and North Main in Findlay, and they pretty much shut the intersection down because they were having some kind of cylinder. It was white. A lot of folks thought it was a windmill stand or base. So not really sure. So a lot of people posted what they thought it was all about, and some others were posting about wide loads through Findlay and all of that. Why does it happen? So keep all of that in mind as you listen to our dramatic reading this morning. What's the big deal? WKXA voice guy Scott Fisher, all yours.
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1: Would you walk through a cemetery at night? 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And looks like beautiful sunshine today. Warm. Maybe a little breeze, too. 86 WT11. Now, weather forecast is coming up. Would you walk through a cemetery alone? By yourself at night, or maybe with a buddy. Right? I remember as a kid, we stopped at a cemetery out in Hancock County, and it was rigged because the couple of people I was with, their dad was hiding clear in the back with chains. It was scary. It was scary. So, yeah, here we go into the scary season. New poll asked, you are asked to cross a large cemetery in the middle of the night. What do you take with you? What do you do? 64% they do it with a light, flashlight, headlamp, a torch. 10% said they do it with a weapon, like a gun, a knife, or a club of some kind. 1% said they do it with a religious symbol, a cross or holy water. 17% said they do it without anything, no big deal. And 6% said they would refuse to do it, no matter what they had. So a biggest hazard, even with a lamp, is tripping over something. That would scare you right there. So, I don't know. Do you take snacks? Probably not. Oh, that's a good one. That's a good one. Would you walk through a cemetery at night without a light or a weapon? What would you do there? Coming up, we have

0: Our wonderful Morning Mindbender. It's with Quest Federal Credit Union. We're talking neighborhoods here. Nearly one in three people say this is the one thing they wish they knew about a neighborhood before moving there. We'll have the answer coming up a little after 8:35.
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10: Your WTOL 11 weather forecast. Here comes the sunshine and possible record-breaking warmth for this afternoon. Highs will climb to the mid-80s with bright blue skies across the area. Now we are tracking multiple chances for some scattered showers for the second half of the week and seeing temperatures cool back down in the 60s and the 70s. 50s are on the way for Saturday, and we could see our first frost of the season just in time for this weekend. 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

platforms joining forces. Patrick Johnson will have that story coming up. She's in the WKXA newsroom after Luke Combs. Days Like These on Your Country Now, 100.5 WKXA. Good morning.

0: Ohio News Now. Two of Toledo's longest-serving law firms are joining forces, Marshall and Melhorn and RCO Law, formerly Robinson, Kerfey, and O'Connell, will merge January 1st under the new name, Marshall Kerfey. The firms have roots dating back to the 1800s. The combined practice will serve clients through Northwest Ohio and Southeast Michigan, with attorneys licensed in 9 states. Company leaders say the merger will expand legal services, improve efficiency, and allow for greater investment in technology. President Trump campaigning for Republicans in Youngstown. He reiterates his promise to continue military action against Iran.
1: In a way, I am on the ballot because they will try and destroy everything we've done and the country has never done. I had to take a little bit of a veer toward the Islamic Republic of Iran because we could not let them have a nuclear weapon. I'm sorry.
0: And it is 3 weeks away from midterm election day today. Outside of that Youngstown rally, this Trump supporter said he's almost doing everything right.
2: What he could do better is bring prices down, bring fuel prices down,
3: groceries.
0: Ohio's Attorney General's office is reviewing more than 24 complaints of possible gas price gouging following the state's gas tax holiday. Drivers in several communities say prices haven't fallen as much or as quickly as expected.
4: It's incredibly frustrating.
0: That is a motorist who has filed a complaint. I'm Patrick Johnson reporting.
5: ONN Sports, somebody Wells. Starting with baseball, down 2-0 heading into the sixth. The bats came alive for the Guardians as Chase DeLauter and Patrick Bailey each homered. Nathaniel Lowe and Joe Adell each drove in a pair, and the Guardians scored 7 runs in the final 4 innings as Cleveland takes game 1 of the American League Championship Series with a 7-3 win over the Rays last night. Here's manager Stephen Vogt in the postgame on the win.
6: You know, obviously, we came off an emotional series, had a quick turnaround, but these guys come ready to play every day. I couldn't be more proud of them. You know, we got punched early. And then, you know, our pitching staff, credit to them for stopping it and keeping us in the game as long as they did. And then the offense came alive. I thought we had great at bats and then hit a couple balls out of the yard, make it a new game, and really good job by our offense.
5: Game 2 is tonight in Tampa Bay at 8 o'clock. Parker Messick starts for the Guardians. On the other side of the bracket, the Brewers rallied for the 7-4 win over the Dodgers yesterday as Milwaukee takes a 2-0 series lead. Game 3 is in Los Angeles tomorrow night. Week 5 of the NFL's regular season came to a close last night as the Bills outlasted the Rams 37-34 in overtime in LA. Taking a look ahead to week 6, the Browns host the Ravens in Cleveland on Sunday afternoon this weekend at 1 o'clock. As for the Bengals, they enjoy their bye this coming weekend. In college football, it's a top 5 matchup in Bloomington this weekend as number 4 Ohio State visits number 5 Indiana in a rematch of last year's Big Ten title game. Kickoff for that game is at noon. And on the ice, the Columbus Blue Jackets host the Florida Panthers tonight at 6:15 at Nationwide Arena. Throwing in sports, somebody Wells.
7: 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Weather forecast sunshine, 86 today. Quest Federal Credit Union Morning Mind Bender recent survey about neighborhoods. 1 in 3 people say this is the one thing they wish they knew about a neighborhood before moving there. What do you think? We have the answer. And after John Morgan, number 1 song for him, Kid Myself, Your Country Now, 100.5.

0: Morning Mike Bender, Answer Reveal, Your Country Now, 100.5 WKXA. It's Rex Howard. West Federal Credit Union Morning Mike Bender dealing with a recent survey about neighborhoods. Nearly one in three people say this is the one thing they wish they knew about a neighborhood before moving there. And we had an anonymous person want to mention wondering on a neighborhood. Their guess would be, how often do they post on the Findlay, Ohio Neighbors Helping Neighbors page? You know, don't want to be on that all the time, right? Katie, top fan Katie, noise levels. Good one. And we've had a couple people say noise levels, like Beth, especially at night. Amy says the train noise. Laura says knowing who lived there. Top fan Kathy, if they party late, right? Kids in the neighborhood. Top fan Michael, market value, is the neighborhood declining at all? And the one that is, I think you have to know this. If you go into a busy neighborhood, top fan Shelley says, how much Halloween candy is needed for trick-or-treat? There you go. It's a good one. Quest Federal Credit Union Morning Mindbender, according to a recent survey about neighborhoods, one in three people say safety. How safe is the neighborhood? That is number one there for the, well, that one out of three. They wish they knew about a neighborhood before moving there. Safety. How safe is the neighborhood? That was our answer. Quest Federal Credit Union Morning Mindbender this morning. Hudson Westbrook on the way. Also, birthdays, anniversaries. Anybody you want to celebrate today, anniversary, you can email us. 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Also, the Now line, 419-425-4487. You'll get somebody qualified for the $25 gift card from Dietsch Brothers Fine Chocolates and Ice Cream. We'll give that away on Friday from all of our qualifiers. Celebrity birthday today. We have an actor, singer, songwriter turning 85. We'll tell you who that is soon.
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0: have a musician, actor, singer, songwriter turning 85 today in our celebrity birthdays. 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Rex Howard, good morning. W211 now weather looking good. A warm one. Hot, downright hot, 86 with the sunshine today. Could be a record breaker. Details here soon. October 13, 2026, American musician, actor, singer, songwriter, Paul Simon, 85 today. Of course, Sounds of Silence, Bridge Over Troubled Water. And here is Paul Simon talking about how he would write songs based on his dreams.
1: I would start to wake up two or three times a week between 3:30 and 5 in the morning, and words would come. I'd write them down, then start to put it together.
0: Paul Simon, 85 today. Other celebrity birthdays include Marie Osmond. She was a little bit country, right? Her brother Donnie, a little rock and roll. 67 for Marie today. Sammy Hagar, Red Rocker, 79. Jerry Rice is 64. Jerry Jones, owner of the Dallas Cowboys, 84 today. And Nancy Kerrigan, two-time Olympic medalist, is 57. Let's go over local celebrities today. Happy birthday to Josette Brinkman, 49. Ann Pingle celebrating today. And Peggy Grant.

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2: Your WTOL 11 weather forecast. Here comes the sunshine and possible record-breaking warmth for this afternoon. Highs will climb to the mid-80s with bright blue skies across the area. Now we are tracking multiple chances for some scattered showers for the second half of the week and seeing temperatures cool back down in the 60s and the 70s. 50s are on the way for Saturday and we could see our first frost of the season just in time for this weekend. For Your Country Now, I'm WTOL 11 meteorologist Kaylee Bowers.

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We'll give you some details here soon. 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

0: 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Rex Howard, good morning. Plenty of sunshine today, 86. Could be a record breaker with our temperature. WT11 now weather forecast. It's on the way. WKXA's Trunk or Treat, October 24th. And it'll be from 1 to 4. And we'll have lots of candy handing out. Big thank you to Hancock County Convention and Visitors Bureau. 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Lee's Famous Recipe Chicken there. Who knows? Maybe they'll hand out some chicken strips. I don't know. Runnings of Finley, T.R. 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I'll be out there 1 to 4 doing some radio and just a whole lot of Halloween fun for the whole family during our Trunk or Treat Northwest Ohio Railroad Preservation. That's where we'll be from 1 to 4 with the Trunk or Treat. So, yeah, come on out on October 24th. Coming up, WTO11 weather, Megan Maroney and Ella Langley not happy with Riley Green.
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2: Your country weather. Here is your WTOL 11 weather forecast. Here comes the sunshine and possible record-breaking warmth for this afternoon. Highs will climb to the mid-80s with bright blue skies across the area. Now we are tracking multiple chances for some scattered showers for the second half of the week and seeing temperatures cool back down in the 60s and the 70s. 50s are on the way for Saturday, and we could see our first frost of the season just in time for this weekend. For your country now, I'm WTOL 11 meteorologist Kaylee Bowers.

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0: How much money are you going to spend on Halloween? Your country now, 145 WKXA, Rex Howard, and Americans will spend an estimated, this is crazy to me, but I don't know. It's $13.5 billion celebrating Halloween this year. National Retail Foundation, they expect spending to increase this year by some $400 million. Some three-quarters of consumers say they plan to celebrate. That includes everything from handing out candy, carving pumpkins, watching scary movies, dressing up in costumes, decorating the house, and it's all adding up to $13.5 billion. Happy Halloween, everybody. Alexandra Kay is on the way. Country music extras Ella Langley, not too happy with Riley Green.
1: 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Love and Life Again. 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

0: she is not happy with Riley Green, your country now 100.5 WKXA. Rex Howard, good morning. WT11, no weather. Could be a record breaker with our temperature today. It was set to be around 86. Could be the 1975 record with the sunshine. We'll get you the details soon.
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0: Riley Green made a comment on The Voice about Ella Langley, and Ella, not too happy about it. 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

0: 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Have a great Tuesday. Beautiful day. Big Dave coming in next with Chase Matthew.
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12: Your country weather. Here is your WTOL 11 weather forecast. Here comes the sunshine and possible record-breaking warmth for this afternoon. Highs will climb to the mid-80s with bright blue skies across the area. Now we are tracking multiple chances for some scattered showers for the second half of the week and seeing temperatures cool back down in the 60s and the 70s. 50s are on the way for Saturday, and we could see our first frost of the season just in time for this weekend. For your country now, I'm WTOL 11 meteorologist Kaylee Bowers.

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This is Love and Life Again.

0: No tips required. 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

0: There's Let Him In Anyway from Blake Shelton on Your Country Now, 100.5 WKXA. It's Big Dave. Got to be kind of a weird middle of July day for the middle of October. Although I walked outside last night, my son and I were out about 9 o'clock, and I expected to walk out of the building and just get like blasted with cold air because that's what you expect to happen. But it was still, it was like 84 degrees last night at 9 o'clock, and I said, we're going to be longing for the days when it was this warm, this late here pretty soon. Give us a month or two, and we're going to be going, man, I wish it was still that warm. And then I looked at the forecast and realized we don't have to wait a month or two. We just have to wait a couple of days. Because Friday night, they're saying rain and a low around 33. And look, I'm no meteorological expert, but I know that if you get rain and temperatures that drop a degree less than that, you get S-words of many different varieties. They're not calling for it, but that's not a 0% chance. We're going to check out the forecast for you here in a second. Plus, Bailey Zimmerman, John Morgan with Jason Aldean, and Luke Combs coming up too on WKXA.
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10: Your country weather. Here is your WTOL 11 weather forecast. Here comes the sunshine and possible record-breaking warmth for this afternoon. Highs will climb to the mid-80s with bright blue skies across the area. Now we are tracking multiple chances for some scattered showers for the second half of the week and seeing temperatures cool back down in the 60s and the 70s. 50s are on the way for Saturday, and we could see our first frost of the season just in time for this weekend. For Your Country Now, I'm WTOL 11 meteorologist Kaylee Bowers.

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bartender looks at me like, pony up, man, we're closing down. I paid the tab and I turned around. Got on that phone on the way home, ended up down the rabbit hole again. Funny how you have

0: Your Country Now, 100.5 WKXA with Kenny Chesney. That's Carry On. It's Big Dave. Kenny says he's looking for something kind of different. You know, he's always been known as, well, not always, but the last 15 or 20 years has been the Islands guy, right? He's got the beach tunes and the big summer songs. And he said for this new album that he's doing, in between writing a book and doing the residency at the Sphere, he's looking for stuff he hasn't done before. And that's why a lot of the new music that you're going to hear from him sounds quite a bit different. We'll look for some new songs from him as we roll toward the last part of this year. And of course, if you want to see him at the Sphere, to check out his website for more on that. The book is due out sometime, I think, late next year. Coe Wetzel and Jesse Murph on the way. Kane Brown coming up too. And we'll do one from Cody Johnson next.
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13: Your WTOL 11 weather forecast. Here comes the sunshine and possible record-breaking warmth for this afternoon. Highs will climb to the mid-80s with bright blue skies across the area. Now we are tracking multiple chances for some scattered showers for the second half of the week and seeing temperatures cool back down in the 60s and the 70s. 50s are on the way for Saturday, and we could see our first frost of the season just in time for this weekend. For Your Country Now, I'm WTOL 11 meteorologist Kaylee Bowers.

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0: 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We're going to be hitting the road next weekend. We're going to be over at Northwest Ohio Railroad Preservation for the Pumpkin Train. 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If you want to buy a pumpkin, you got to buy a pumpkin, but you don't have to. You don't have to get the pumpkin. You just ride the train if you want to. And best of all, it's free. 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
8: Your WTOL 11 weather forecast. Here comes the sunshine and possible record-breaking warmth for this afternoon. Highs will climb to the mid-80s with bright blue skies across the area. Now, we are tracking multiple chances for some scattered showers for the second half of the week and seeing temperatures cool back down in the 60s and the 70s. 50s are on the way for Saturday, and we could see our first frost of the season just in time for this weekend. For Your Country Now, I'm WTOL 11 meteorologist Kaylee Bowers.

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0: 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It's Big Dave coming up. 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

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This is All My Exes.

0: Keith Urban, that's somebody like you on Your Country Now, 100.5 WKXA. 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
2: Ohio News Now. More than 170,000 Ohioans have already cast their ballots ahead of next month's midterm elections. The Secretary of State's office reports strong early voting turnout across the state. Among the key races are the contest for governor and the U.S. Senate matchup between Republican incumbent John Husted and former Democrat Senator Sherrod Brown. President Trump was in Youngstown at a campaign rally. Trump calling out a protester who was ejected from the event.
3: He's a paid protester. They're all paid. They get paid by the lefties in order to destroy our country. They're scum.
2: Two of Toledo's oldest law firms are merging to create a new legal practice. Marshall and Melhorn and RCO Law will combine operations January 1st under the name Marshall Curfee. RCO traces its roots to 1874, while Marshall and Melhorn was established in 1895. The new firm will serve clients throughout Northwest Ohio and Southeast Michigan with attorneys licensed in nine states. Company officials say the merger will expand legal services and allow for greater investment in technology and operations. The Guardians are ahead in the ALCS by a game. They took down the Rays 7-3 in St. Pete. Nathaniel Lowe driving in a pair of runs, but Lowe says the entire lineup impacted the game.
4: It's the best, you know. That's the quickest lane to scoring runs, so that's where you can go out there and do your best work. It's hard to hit solo homers and win games.
2: Game two tonight. I'm Patrick Johnson reporting.
5: 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I'm Joel Penorwood. Ohio farmers set to receive about $544 million in ARC and PLC payments this fall. Those are safety net programs through the USDA's Farm Service Agency. It'll be the ninth highest total among the different states in the union. Meanwhile, agricultural lending at U.S. banks continue to grow in the second quarter, with loan quality holding steady, we're told. And delinquencies actually down just a bit from the first quarter. Let's talk midday markets from Chicago. December new crop corn up 4.5 cents to 487.5. New crop soybeans up 2.25 to 1290 per bushel, while January soybean contracts at 1306.75. That's a 2 cent gain. Wheat is higher by 6 cents across the board. And cattle hogs all down at the moment. 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
2: Your WTOL 11 weather forecast. Here comes the sunshine and possible record-breaking warmth for this afternoon. Highs will climb to the mid-80s with bright blue skies across the area. Now we are tracking multiple chances for some scattered showers for the second half of the week and seeing temperatures cool back down in the 60s and the 70s. 50s are on the way for Saturday, and we could see our first frost of the season just in time for this weekend. For Your Country Now, I'm WTOL 11 meteorologist Kaylee Bowers.

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little after noon with Jason Aldean. That's anytime soon on your country now. 100.5 WKXA with Dustin Lynch. This is Easy to Love.

0: Your Country Now, 100.5 WKXA with John Morgan. That's Kid Myself. It's Big Dave. Look, it takes a big man to admit when he was wrong. And fortunately, big is kind of my thing. I screwed that up. I said week 8 matchup in the BVC. It's week 9. Week 9 already. Two more regular season games before the playoffs start. And we've got a good one coming up for you on Friday night. Our pregame show is on the air live from Pandora Gilboa High School at 6:35. And we'll kick it off at 7 o'clock with the home team, the Rockets, coming in at 4-4. They'll welcome in the Arlington Red Devils, who are on a little bit of a heater. I know the record isn't great. The record's 2-6. But they have won a couple of games now in a row. And when a team gets on a late season heater like that, you never know what's going to happen. We'll check out that game for you Friday night. Pregame show on the air at 6:35. We kick it off at 7 o'clock with John Marshall and Hancock Sports Hall of Fame coach Don Masters on the call. We'll stream it too at WKXA.com.
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16: Your country weather. Here is your WTOL 11 weather forecast. Here comes the sunshine and possible record-breaking warmth for this afternoon. Highs will climb to the mid-80s with bright blue skies across the area. Now, we are tracking multiple chances for some scattered showers for the second half of the week and seeing temperatures cool back down in the 60s and the 70s. 50s are on the way for Saturday, and we could see our first frost of the season just in time for this weekend. For Your Country Now, I'm WTOL 11 meteorologist Kaylee Bowers.

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That's Phone, Keys, Wallet from Lainey Wilson and John Mayer on Your Country Now, 100.5 WKXA. It's Big Dave with Morgan Wallen. This is Ben by now.

0: Ben by now. That's Morgan Wallen on Your Country Now, 100.5 WKXA. It's Big Dave. Well, Trick or Treat is just around the bend. 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That's Saturday from 6 until 8. It looks like a lot of them are happening on Thursday the 29th, though. You've got that in Arlington and in Bluffton and in Van Loo. You can see the full schedule, though, over at WKXA.com to make sure that your ghouls and goblins are out on the roads and sidewalks on the right night. Otherwise, it'd just be scary. Luke Bryan, Jelly Roll, and Cody Johnson with Carrie Underwood coming up, too, on WKXA.
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0: Hands Up from Jelly Roll on your country now, 100.5 WKXA. It's Big Dave. A couple chances for you to come and hang out with us over the next couple of weeks, whether it's out at a trunk or treat or at a local open house. We've got plenty of chances to do it. I'll let you know where we're going to be and when coming up. Plus, Shaboozy, Chase Matthew, and Riley Green on the way, too, on WKXA.
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11: Your WTOL 11 weather forecast. Here comes the sunshine and possible record-breaking warmth for this afternoon. Highs will climb to the mid-80s with bright blue skies across the area. Now we are tracking multiple chances for some scattered showers for the second half of the week and seeing temperatures cool back down in the 60s and the 70s. 50s are on the way for Saturday and we could see our first frost of the season just in time for this weekend. For your country now, I'm WTOL 11 meteorologist Kaylee Bowers.

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9: Your WTOL 11 weather forecast. Here comes the sunshine and possible record-breaking warmth for this afternoon. Highs will climb to the mid-80s with bright blue skies across the area. Now we are tracking multiple chances for some scattered showers for the second half of the week and seeing temperatures cool back down in the 60s and the 70s. 50s are on the way for Saturday and we could see our first frost of the season just in time for this weekend. For your country now, I'm WTOL 11 meteorologist Kaylee Bowers.

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This one is Lovin' Life Again.

0: Love and Life again from Ella Langley on Your Country Now, 100.5 WKXA. Coming up, Scotty McCreary. We'll do one from Hardy, and Low Cash is next.
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0: Inclement weather, fog delays, and snow days. We all know what comes next. School delays and closings. 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The latest school delays and closings on the air at 100.5 WKXA and on demand anytime at WKXA.com.
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0: 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It's Big Dave out the door for today. Jay Harris rolling in here next. Have a great rest of your afternoon. We'll see you back here coming up tomorrow at 10 right after Rex in the Morning Show on 100.5 WKXA.
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4: Your WTOL 11 weather forecast. Here comes the sunshine and possible record-breaking warmth for this afternoon. Highs will climb to the mid-80s with bright blue skies across the area. Now we are tracking multiple chances for some scattered showers for the second half of the week and seeing temperatures cool back down in the 60s and the 70s. 50s are on the way for Saturday and we could see our first frost of the season just in time for this weekend. For Your Country Now, I'm WTOL 11 meteorologist Kaylee Bowers.

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Power Country Now, 100.5 WKXA. Hey, good afternoon. It's Jay. Enjoy the weather, guys. Man, I've seen a lot of people out riding bikes and shorts and stuff like that. I mean, you know, normally in October, we don't get near 90. Kenny. She was

0: 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Just turn it up.
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Your Country Now, 100.5 WKXA. So Ella Langley isn't happy about comments Riley Green made about her on The Voice. We'll talk more about that after Corey Kent. Empty Words,

0: Corey Kent, Your Country Now, 100.5 WKXA. So Ella Langley not happy with some comments that Riley Green made about her on The Voice. I guess Riley said that he took Ella on tour with him, and now that she's doing pretty good. Well, some fans thought he was taking credit for Ella's success. One fan asked Ella, when Riley took credit for your success on The Voice, did that rub you the wrong way? And Ella said, yeah, when that man took credit? No, didn't love that, but typical, pretty typical. So you interpret that the way you want to. Jason Aldean and Jelly Roll on the way, plus the WTOL 11 weather forecast.
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6: Your WTOL 11 weather forecast. Here comes the sunshine and possible record-breaking warmth for this afternoon. Highs will climb to the mid-80s with bright blue skies across the area. Now, we are tracking multiple chances for some scattered showers for the second half of the week and seeing temperatures cool back down in the 60s and the 70s. 50s are on the way for Saturday, and we could see our first frost of the season just in time for this weekend. For Your Country Now, I'm WTOL 11 meteorologist Kaylee Bowers.

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So our Trunk or Treat is happening Saturday, October 24th. I'll get you details on that after Russell Dickerson. Worth your while.

0: Russell Dickerson, your country now, 100.5 WKXA. So our trunk or treat is happening Saturday, October 24th at Northwest Ohio Railroad Preservation. That's out on County Road 99 from 1 till 4, presented by the Hancock County Convention and Visitors Bureau. So make sure that you bring the kids out. 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There's going to be plenty of candy. 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
2: 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The latest school delays and closings on the air at 100.5 WKXA and on demand anytime at WKXA.com.

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It's Jay. Some more trick-or-treat dates and times for you. We'll do that after Luke Bryan.

0: Country Now, 102.5 WKXA. It's Jay. Some trick-or-treat dates and times for the area. Arlington is Thursday, October 29th, between 6 and 8. Bluffton is also the 29th, between 6 and 7:30. Findlay, Saturday the 31st, between 6 and 8. And Van Buren, yours is also Saturday the 31st, between 6 and 8. Megan Maroney is on the way for you, and we'll take a look at that WTOL 11 weather forecast.
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11: Your WTOL 11 weather forecast. Here comes the sunshine and possible record-breaking warmth for this afternoon. Highs will climb to the mid-80s with bright blue skies across the area. Now we are tracking multiple chances for some scattered showers for the second half of the week and seeing temperatures cool back down in the 60s and the 70s. 50s are on the way for Saturday, and we could see our first frost of the season just in time for this weekend. For Your Country Now, I'm WTOL 11 meteorologist Kaylee Bowers.

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0: 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Hey, the CMA Awards are coming up November 18th, and this guy is up for Entertainer of the Year. Cody Johnson and Horseback.
1: He's a ranch hand in a pinch, man. 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
1: 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So the favorite boomer Halloween candy, and that is defined as a boomer candy that's stood the test of time. Not too many changes along the way. Coming in at number 10, strawberry bonbons. Remember those? Those hard strawberry candies with the gooey center? Oh, those are so good. Root beer barrels at number 9. I remember those. Smarties at number 8. Cinnamon discs at number 7. Starburst came in at number 6. You know, Starburst was created in 1959. These are boomer Halloween candies. Butterscotch at number 5. Cinnamon jawbreakers, number 4. Milk duds at number 3. Laffy Taffy at number 2. And the number 1 boomer Halloween candy, which is pretty obvious, Werther's Original. Because everybody's grandpa loves Werther's. Kate Brown and Matt Stell around the corner, and we'll take a look at that WTOL 11 weather forecast for you.
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3: 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I'm Allison Kinney. Now let's take a look at the markets. December corn's closing in today down a quarter at 482 and three quarters. March corn down three quarters at 496 and a half. November soybeans down four at 1283 and three quarters. January soybeans down four and three quarters at $13. December wheat's down three at 669 and a quarter. March wheat down two and three quarters at 683 and a quarter. And October live cattle down 12 cents at 224.62. 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
7: Your WTOL 11 weather forecast. Here comes the sunshine and possible record-breaking warmth for this afternoon. Highs will climb to the mid-80s with bright blue skies across the area. Now we are tracking multiple chances for some scattered showers for the second half of the week and seeing temperatures cool back down in the 60s and the 70s. 50s are on the way for Saturday and we could see our first frost of the season just in time for this weekend. For Your Country Now, I'm WTOL 11 meteorologist Kaylee Bowers.

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So, man, it is so warm outside. Some people are saying, is this Indian summer? Well, technically, no, because Indian summer can't happen until the first frost, which, by the way, could be this weekend. Dan and Shay, say so.

0: 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Hey, BBC High School Football Friday night. We've got Arlington at Pandora. Pregame 6:35, kickoff 7 o'clock with John Marshall and Don Masters. On the way, Riley Green and Chris Young.
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0: Herring Church, your country now, 100.5 WKXA, it's Jay. How about those Cleveland Guardians? They took game one from Tampa last night, game two tonight, 8 o'clock. You can listen to it on our sister station, 1330 WFIN and 95.5 FM. 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
2: Ohio News Now. A major change is coming to Toledo's legal community as two longtime law firms announced plans to join forces, Marshall and Melhorn in RCO Law, formerly Robinson, Kerfey, and O'Connell, will become Marshall Kerfey in January. Beginning on the 1st, the firms have a combined history stretching back more than a century. Officials say the merger will help them meet challenging client needs while expanding resources and recruiting new talent. The new general practice firm will represent individuals, families, nonprofits, and businesses across the region. Early voting is off to a busy start in Ohio, with more than 170,000 ballots already cast statewide. The Secretary of State's office released the figures as voters prepared to choose a new governor and decide a high-profile U.S. Senate race. Republican Senator John Husted is facing former Democrat Senator Sherrod Brown. Monday, President Trump holding a rally in Youngstown, telling voters his agenda's on the line if Democrats win control of Congress.
3: I'm asking everybody to pretend, just pretend that I'm on the ballot. Because in a way I am on the ballot, because they will try and destroy everything we've done.
2: The Cleveland Guardians have struck first in the American League Championship Series, rallying past Tampa Bay 7-3 in game one. Joe Adell and Nathaniel Lowe each drove in two runs. Lowe says breaking the late tie was a big moment.
4: When we build momentum, the way that we play, when runners get into scoring position, it's when we can capitalize. And I'm so thankful that I'm the guy that got to do it first tonight.
2: Game two is tonight in St. Petersburg, and you can hear it on WFIN. I'm Patrick Johnson reporting.
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9: Your WTOL 11 weather forecast. Here comes the sunshine and possible record-breaking warmth for this afternoon. Highs will climb to the mid-80s with bright blue skies across the area. Now we are tracking multiple chances for some scattered showers for the second half of the week and seeing temperatures cool back down in the 60s and the 70s. 50s are on the way for Saturday and we could see our first frost of the season just in time for this weekend. For Your Country Now, I'm WTOL 11 meteorologist Kaylee Bowers.

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Hey, tomorrow morning at 8:20, it's another edition of Wet Nose Wednesday with the Hancock County Humane Society, all brought to you by Legacy Country Corner. Luke Combs.

0: Your Country Now, 100.5 WKXA, it's Jay. So only 17% of us, apparently, would walk through a cemetery at night without a light or a weapon. Only 17% of us would do that. 64% of us say that we would do it with a light. Something, some light. 10% said they'd do it with a weapon. 1% said they'd do it with a religious symbol, and 6% said they would refuse to cross a cemetery at night, no matter what they had. I remember back in the day, I was working for a radio station, and around Halloween, we used to go out, and we used to drive to scary sites in and around Northwest Ohio, and we would do live breaks from those sites. Yeah, it was spooky, but you want to know something? It was more fun than anything else. I think I could do a cemetery without a light or a weapon. I think I could probably do that. Hey, Chase Matthew and Jelly Roll are coming up. Plus, we'll take a look at the WTOL 11 weather forecast.
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3: Your country weather. Here is your WTOL 11 weather forecast. Here comes the sunshine and possible record-breaking warmth for this afternoon. Highs will climb to the mid-80s with bright blue skies across the area. Now, we are tracking multiple chances for some scattered showers for the second half of the week and seeing temperatures cool back down in the 60s and the 70s. 50s are on the way for Saturday, and we could see our first frost of the season just in time for this weekend. For Your Country Now, I'm WTOL 11 meteorologist Kaylee Bowers. 100.

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Don't forget our trunk or treat. Put it in your phone Saturday, October 24th. We'll tell you more about that after Hudson Westbrook. It's called Painted You Pretty.

0: Your Country Now, 102.5 WKXA. 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

0: 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It's Jay, and it is about time to clock out and head home. Josh Ross is around the corner. So is that WTOL 11 weather forecast.
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2: Ohio News Now. More than 170,000 Ohioans have already cast their ballots ahead of next month's midterm elections. The Secretary of State's office reports strong early voting turnout across the state. Among the key races are the contest for governor and the U.S. Senate matchup between Republican incumbent John Husted and former Democrat Senator Sherrod Brown. President Trump was in Youngstown at a campaign rally. Trump calling out a protester who was ejected from the event.
3: He's a paid protester. They're all paid. They get paid by the lefties in order to destroy our country. They're scum.
2: Two of Toledo's oldest law firms are merging to create a new legal practice. Marshall and Melhorn and RCO Law will combine operations January 1st under the

0: Name Marshall Kerfey. RCO traces its roots to 1874, while Marshall and Melhorn was established in 1895. The new firm will serve clients throughout Northwest Ohio and Southeast Michigan, with attorneys licensed in 9 states. Company officials say the merger will expand legal services and allow for greater investment in technology and operations. The Guardians are ahead in the ALCS by a game. They took down the Rays 7-3 in St. Pete. Nathaniel Lowe driving in a pair of runs, but Lowe says the entire lineup impacted the game.
1: That's the best, you know. That's the quickest lane to scoring runs, so that's where you can go out there and do your best work. It's hard to hit solo homers and win games.
0: Game 2 tonight. I'm Patrick Johnson reporting.

0: That's the quickest lane to scoring runs, so that's where you can go out there and do your best work. It's hard to hit solo homers and win games.
1: Game two tonight. I'm Patrick Johnson reporting.
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0: Your WTOL 11 weather forecast. Here comes the sunshine and possible record-breaking warmth for this afternoon. Highs will climb to the mid-80s with bright blue skies across the area. Now we are tracking multiple chances for some scattered showers for the second half of the week and seeing temperatures cool back down in the 60s and the 70s. 50s are on the way for Saturday and we could see our first frost of the season just in time for this weekend. For Your Country Now, I'm WTOL 11 meteorologist Kaylee Bowers.

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I don't know if you'd heard this before, but Starbucks is officially shutting down the rumors that it had plans to acquire Chipotle Mexican Grill. That is not happening. Riley Crane, thank you.

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Sammy is 79 today. Legendary singer and songwriter Paul Simon is 85. Arguably the greatest wide receiver in NFL history, Jerry Rice, is 64. And the owner of the Dallas Cowboys, Jerry Jones, is 84 today. Coming up, Luke Combs and Russell Dickerson.

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1: With temps dropping into the low 30s, crank up that furnace, you'll need it tonight.
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6: Your WTOL 11 weather forecast. Here comes the sunshine and possible record-breaking warmth for this afternoon. Highs will climb to the mid-80s with bright blue skies across the area. Now, we are tracking multiple chances for some scattered showers for the second half of the week and seeing temperatures cool back down in the 60s and the 70s. 50s are on the way for Saturday, and we could see our first frost of the season just in time for this weekend. For Your Country Now, I'm WTOL 11 meteorologist Kaylee Bowers.

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It's Jay. So a movie at the theater that you probably do not want to go see. I'll tell you what that is after Lainey Wilson and John Mayer.

0: More country now, 102.5 WKXA. So a movie at the theater that you probably just want to skip. Don't go see Tom Cruise's Digger. It might be the biggest flop in history. Sources say it's on track to lose $245 million. Warner Brothers says that it must earn $300 million to break even. And they're saying that it's probably going to lose $245 million. So Tom Cruise's movie, Digger, you probably can skip it. Jordan Davis and Maddie and Tay up next.
1: How's it going, friends? It's Clutto from the Flatland Cavalry. We're out of Lubbock, Texas. It's funny, I always tell everyone we're just a band of misfits. Like, I think that's what forms our Flatland sound.
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Country Now, 100.5 WKXA. Hey, another edition of BBC High School Football Friday night. Can you believe it is week 9 already? I'll tell you who we've got on the air after Kenny Chesney. Carry on. She was

0: Your Country Now, 100.5 WKXA. So week 9 of the high school football season is Friday night. Believe it or not, we have got Arlington at Pandora Gilboa. John Marshall and Don Masters with the call. Pre-game starts about 6:35, kickoff at 7 o'clock. WTOL 11 weather forecast on the way. So is Corey Kent.
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2: Ohio News Now. A major change is coming to Toledo's legal community as two longtime law firms announced plans to join forces, Marshall and Melhorn and RCO Law, formerly Robinson, Kerfey, and O'Connell, will become Marshall Kerfey in January. Beginning on the 1st, the firms have a combined history stretching back more than a century. Officials say the merger will help them meet challenging client needs while expanding resources and recruiting new talent. The new general practice firm will represent individuals, families, nonprofits, and businesses across the region. Early voting is off to a busy start in Ohio, with more than 170,000 ballots already cast statewide. The Secretary of State's office released the figures as voters prepared to choose a new governor and decide a high-profile U.S. Senate race. Republican Senator John Husted is facing former Democrat Senator Sherrod Brown. Monday, President Trump holding a rally in Youngstown, telling voters his agenda's on the line if Democrats win control of Congress.
3: I'm asking everybody to pretend, just pretend that I'm on the ballot. Because in a way I am on the ballot, because they will try and destroy everything we've done.
2: The Cleveland Guardians have struck first in the American League Championship Series, rallying past Tampa Bay 7-3 in game one. Joe Adell and Nathaniel Lowe each drove in two runs. Lowe says breaking the late tie was a big moment.
4: When we build momentum, the way that we play, when runners get into scoring position, it's when we can capitalize. And I'm so thankful that I'm the guy that got to do it first tonight.
2: Game two is tonight in St. Petersburg, and you can hear it on WFIN. I'm Patrick Johnson reporting.

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10: Your WTOL 11 weather forecast. Here comes the sunshine and possible record-breaking warmth for this afternoon. Highs will climb to the mid-80s with bright blue skies across the area. Now we are tracking multiple chances for some scattered showers for the second half of the week and seeing temperatures cool back down in the 60s and the 70s. 50s are on the way for Saturday and we could see our first frost of the season just in time for this weekend. For Your Country Now, I'm WTOL 11 meteorologist Kaylee Bowers.
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Did you know all 32 NHL teams are playing tonight? All 32. I think they call this something like the Frozen Frenzy. Luke Bryan.

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Country Now, 100.5 WKXA, it's Jay. And I was talking to somebody the other day, and they were asking me, like, you know, when the trees were going to start to really lose their leaves. And I had to laugh, because let me tell you what, the trees at the Harris household, they're having no problems shedding leaves. And that started days ago. You want to rake leaves? Come on over to my house. Parker McCollum, it's called Killing Me.

0: 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It's Jay. WTOL 11 weather forecast on the way for you. So is Miranda Lambert and Ella Langley.
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3: Here is your WTOL 11 weather forecast. Very warm and breezy October weather will continue into the evening. Eventually, a cold front arrives overnight that will spark the chance of a few on and off rain showers. Temperatures by daybreak drop back into the lower 60s. It'll be a damp, cooler, and breezy feeling day on Wednesday. Mostly cloudy skies, a few brief passing showers, with highs expected right around 70 degrees. For your country now, I'm WTOL 11 Chief Meteorologist Chris Vickers.

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0: Zach Top, your country now, 100.5 WKXA. Capital City Athletics is having their open house this coming Sunday. Mitch is going to be out there doing the live thing between 2:30 and 4:30. That's at 1850 Manor Hill Road in Findlay. On the way, Thomas Redd and Riley Green and Blake Shelton.
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Another.

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It's Jay. That's going to wrap it up for me, guys. I'm going to go home and turn the AC on. Good grief. 7 o'clock, it's another edition of Backstage Country with Elena Smith. And as always, stay safe. Hey.

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11: Here is your W2L 11 weather forecast. Very warm and breezy October weather will continue into the evening. Eventually, a cold front arrives overnight that will spark the chance of a few on and off rain showers. Temperatures by daybreak drop back into the lower 60s. It'll be a damp, cooler, and breezy feeling day on Wednesday. Mostly cloudy skies, a few brief passing showers, with highs expected right around 70 degrees. For your country now, I'm W2L 11 Chief Meteorologist Chris Vickers.

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2: Elena here, and we are so happy to be welcoming back George Burge this week.
3: Thanks, Elena. Glad to be here. We got a lot to talk about. Mm-hmm. I'll be sharing stories about my music, including my latest hit featuring Luke Bryan, Ride, Ride, Ride, what's ahead for the rest of the year, and maybe a little more.
2: Oh, I hope so. We can't wait to hear all about it, and we got plenty of time. George Burge is here all week long on Backstage Country, so don't go anywhere.

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0: It's Backstage Country. I'm Elena. We got George Burge here this week, who has been very busy in 2026.
1: Oh my gosh.
0: My goodness. My friend, you have been out on the road. You've been a road dog. And I mean, aside from actually seeing the fans and being on that stage every night, is that your favorite part of touring? What is your favorite part of tour life outside of the fans?
1: Yeah, I think for sure taking in like the best to offer of every city. We're so blessed that whatever city we go to, a lot of times people are bringing us the best food or the best bagel or donut or steak or whatever. So to get to see the highlights of all these amazing cities is so cool. I play a lot of golf out there.
0: I was gonna say, play a lot of golf out there.
1: So that's really great too. But my band and I, we've really cultivated this awesome culture where like we're all really close. We genuinely enjoy each other's company.
0: You gotta be family out there.
1: We binge watch shows together. So we just finished House of Dragon, which was amazing.
0: Nice.
1: We're working on shows together, which is awesome. And I don't know, just the camaraderie. It's almost like summer camp all year long.
0: Yeah. I mean, people really do always talk about road family and that aspect, because it's very true. I mean, sometimes you spend more time with those people than your actual family, you know, at certain points in the year. So with you guys being that close, do you only talk like the Wednesday to Sunday, or is that group chat always popping?
1: I would say the group chat is always popping.
0: Yeah.
1: Yeah. Normally with really stupid stuff.
0: But love that.
1: During the Thursday to Saturday, it's usually work stuff. And then Monday to Wednesday, you can ignore it if you want to, because it's probably pretty dumb. But we're that close to where it's like we genuinely enjoy each other's company, which is great. Yeah. And then touring in the fall also, you know, football.

0: football season, the air's a little crisp. You know, it's not 100 degrees every day like it was in the summer. When it's 100 degrees in the summer, and it's like you're either on the AC on the bus or you're outside just frying, that's rough. So
1: it's hard to find the will.
0: Is the sweet spot.
1: I know. So is everybody all different teams when it comes to SEC and football?
0: Yes, for the most part, we've got a couple sports guys, and then we got a couple nerds, which we love our nerds too.
1: Love but, the nerds.
0: Yeah. but my drummer is a huge Michigan State guy. I'm obviously a Texas Longhorn. Yeah. My bus driver is a huge Tennessee guy. So we got it across the board. But yeah,
1: how you feeling about this season?
0: I feel really good.
1: Yeah, you know,
0: Arch Manning is looking like he is going to come back with a vengeance here, and our recruiting class was very strong at Texas this year. Mm-hmm. So I think we are going to have a pretty fun season.
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14: Here is your WTOL 11 weather forecast. Very warm and breezy October weather will continue into the evening. Eventually, a cold front arrives overnight that will spark the chance of a few on and off rain showers. Temperatures by daybreak drop back into the lower 60s. It'll be a damp, cooler, and breezy feeling day on Wednesday. Mostly cloudy skies, a few brief passing showers, with highs expected right around 70 degrees. For your country now, I'm WTOL 11 Chief Meteorologist Chris Vickers.

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1: George Burge is your co-host this week. I'm Elena, and that means we get to talk about some of your biggest hits. One that you saw a lot of success with, and it's so sweet that you did, because I love just the messaging behind this song, but it won't be long.
2: Yes.
1: You know, this is one that it kind of gives us permission to, like, take the risks and love hard and, you know, just make sure that we're taking the most out of life and not thinking that we have more time than we're allotted, you know? And I think about that, like, as being the artist that's the carrier of this message. Do you inspire yourself with this song, like playing it all the time? Has it ever made you actually take action on one of your someday thoughts?
2: It's so funny to think that that's possible, but this is the one song that still, like, puts a lump in my throat and still will kind of, like, get my butt up off the couch sometimes, or flip my mindset, because I wrote this song as

0: It's a reminder to myself not to take for granted the position I'm in and the gifts that I've been given in this life. From my family, to my friends, to my career, you know, we all are hardwired to want what's next or want what's bigger or dream about how things could be better in the future. But if you take a breath and you pause and you look around sometimes, it's a lot easier to be grateful when you take a minute to try to be. And so that's what this song is for me. And every now and then I'll be on stage and kind of slow down and really let that lyric sink in. Aww. And it feels pretty big. Yeah.
1: Yeah. So it's a grounding song for you.
0: It is, absolutely. One of my favorites to play live in the set.
1: What do you notice out in the audience when you play this song?
0: I have so many fans that have taken this song and put it into their own lives, from first dances at weddings to, you know, really soaking in moments with loved ones to remembering people that they've lost. I think it just speaks to life on a bigger level. And I can't tell you how many, you know, arm tattoos, take the risk, or, you know, it won't be long on a shoulder or something, to see people like putting the words on their skin and having that be their life mantra. It gives me chills to even think about it. It's so special. And to have, as artists, that's all we want to do is connect with fans on that level. Everything else is auxiliary. If you can make that intimate one-on-one connection with fans, that's where the magic is. And that's what this song has given me a chance to do, which is so special.
1: That's a great definition of success when it comes to music, for sure. Well, let's go ahead and hear this song right now. I know a lot of people will be inspired by it just hearing it now. So will you introduce it?
0: Hey, y'all. This is George Burge, and you're listening to my song, It Won't Be Long, on Backstage Country. It won't be.

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2: Here is your WTOL 11 weather forecast. Very warm and breezy October weather will continue into the evening. Eventually, a cold front arrives overnight that will spark the chance of a few on and off rain showers. Temperatures by daybreak drop back into the lower 60s. It'll be a damp, cooler, and breezy feeling day on Wednesday. Mostly cloudy skies, a few brief passing showers, with highs expected right around 70 degrees. For your Country Now, I'm WTOL 11 Chief Meteorologist Chris Vickers.
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